0: bingo cards. Do not cut your strips. Mail in the whole strip. Number 12. Prizes will be issued after winning card is received by the station. All bingo cards must be played within Alberta. Number 13. Prizes must be claimed within 30 days of event. Cards mailed after 30 days are considered forfeited. Number 14. Late bingos will be honored if phoned in after Series 7. Bingo staff prepare to leave after 15 minutes of no incoming phone calls. Number 15. Bingo cards not played due to technical difficulties and the CFWE radio bingo cannot be broadcasted. The player can return cards to CFWE for a gift certificate. As long as returned within 30 days of event, no refunds will be issued. Number 16. Checks will be ready for pickup the next day after 2 p.m. If you win on Saturday, checks will be ready Monday after 2 p.m. Number 17. Players must be 18 years or older to purchase bingo cards, to play and to win radio bingo. Number 18. Employees of the Aboriginal Multimedia Society are not allowed to play. Number 19. There will be a 15-minute break after Series 4. Number 20. Bingo game start time is 6 p.m. and end time is 8:45 p.m. Number 21. CFWE Radio Bingo is not responsible for players' telephone issues or quality reliability of internet connections. Radio Bingo is not responsible for computer crashes or streamline delay. Remember, online streaming has a 10-second or more delay depending on your provider. Number 22. No refunds on unplayed, unused bingo cards. Number 23. If there's a discrepancy between the visual board and number called, the valid number is the one broadcasted by the caller. Call 1-888-946-2441 with your bingo. 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Phone number 1-888-946-2441. A production of the Aboriginal Multimedia Society.
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2: And good evening. Welcome to Radio Bingo. My name's Kevin. I will be your caller tonight, Thursday, September the 24th, 2026. Tonight, our Bonanza on Series 7, we're playing for a $10,000 payout. And our toll-free line is 1-888-WIN-BIG-1. That's 1-888-946-2441. The winning card from last Saturday's $10,000 bingo game was purchased from Forbes Pharmacy in Cold Lake. And Radio Bingo has a visual board to assist in showing which numbers have been called. You can locate this tool at radiobingo.ca at the top of the page.
0: If you have any questions to a previous bingo, like how much did I win? Did you receive my winning card? What day was my check mailed? Call the bingo hotline at 1-888-946-2441 during business hours. The first verified bingo will determine the winning numbers for that game. First caller to get through our phone line determines the winning number for each game.
2: Now, players, you can set up your first series. We're playing on the blue-colored cards. And the series numbers at the top of those cards should read either 036-7268 or 660-0243. If you don't have one of those series, please do not play the cards. We're going to start off with your three horizontal lines, playing for a $200 payout. And then we'll continue on with the full card worth $300. The three horizontal lines are comprised of three lines across the top, middle, and bottom of your card. First number towards the three horizontal lines is G59. G48. G48. I-25. I-25. O-70. O-70. O-67. O-67. We'll recap the first five numbers out. First out was G-59, then G-48, I-25, O-70, and O-67. Your next number up is I-26. I-26. O-66. O-66. B-10. B-10. O-65. O-65. O-63. O-63. N-38. N-38. N-33. N-33. N-44, N-44. I-17, I-17. N-39, N-39. I-19, I-19. N-40, N-40. We are looking for the three horizontal lines. That's three lines across the top, middle, and bottom of your card on series one, the blue color card. Next number is O-74. O-74. B-12, B-12. B-1, under the B-1. I-23, I-23. N-37, N-37. N-31, N-31. N-45, N-45. G-46, G-46. G47. G47. O62. O62. O61. O61. O68. O68. O64. O64. B15, B15. G58, G58. G57, G57. I-16, I-16. Looking for the three horizontal lines. That's three lines across the top, middle, and bottom of your card. O-75, O-75. B6, under the B6. I-18, I-18. B-14, B-14. And players, we do have somebody on the line with the three horizontal lines. We'll take a moment to verify their card.
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2: And players, we did have a winner on the three horizontal lines. They bingoed on B6. Two additional numbers were called, I-18 and B-14. Those numbers not eligible for the three horizontal lines. Carry on now with your full card, playing for a $300 payout. Your next number up is B-2. Under the B-2. B7. Under the B7. N36. B13. B13. N32. B4, under the B4. B11, B11. N41. B9, under the B9. G51, G51. B5, under the B5. G53, G53. I21, I21. I-24, I-24. O-69, O-69. N-42, N-42. I-20, I-20. B-8, under the B-8. G-49, G-49. We might still have somebody on the line. No, we don't. Your next number up is I-29. I-29.

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1: And we did have a winner on the full card. They bingoed on I-20. Four additional numbers were called after that. B-8, G-49, I-29, and N-34. Those numbers are not eligible for the full card. Here are your winning numbers for the two games on Series 1, the blue-colored card. Three horizontal lines were won on B6, and the full card was won on I-20. We do have verified bingos for this series. Please call during the 15-minute break or at the end of the evening to have your bingos verified. Now we'll continue on with Series 2, playing on the orange color card. I'm going to start off with the letter X for a $100 payout, and your first number up is G55. G55. I-30. I-30. I-23. I-23. B6, under the B, 6. B3, under the B, 3. I-28, I-28. N-32, N-32. N-36, N-36. G-49, G-49. I-17, I-17. O-74, O-74. I-26. I-26. O-69. O-69. B-4. Under the B-4. Looking for the letter X on Series 2, the orange-colored card. Next number is B7, under the B7. B2, under the B2. I-20, I-20. B-9, under the B-9. N-35. G-60, G-60. I-27, I-27. Players, we have somebody on the line with the letter X. We'll take a moment to verify their card.
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1: And we did have a winner on the letter X. They bingoed on G60. One additional number was called, and that was I-27. I-27, not eligible for the letter X. Carrying on now with the picture frame, that is all the numbers on the outside border of your card on Series 2, the orange-colored card. Playing for a $150 payout. Next number up is B11. B11. G59. G59. N39. N39. B12, B12. O64, O64. N31, N31. N42. O75. G56. G56. B1. Under the B1. G46, G46. I-25. G54. G54. G48. G48. I-29. I-29. O66. O66. We are looking for the picture frame. That is all the numbers on the outside border of your card. Next number is 067. 067. O68. O68. O70. B5. Under the B5. I-16. I-16. N37. N37. G51. G51. B10. B10. I-18, I-18. N-38, N-38. G-57, G-57. O-72, O-72. Looking for the picture frame. There's, we have somebody on the line with the picture frame. We'll take a moment to verify their card.
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1: And players, we did have a winner on the pitcher frame. They bingoed on G57. One additional number was called, and that was 072. 072, not eligible for the pitcher frame. Carrying on with the full card, playing for a $250 payout. Next number up is G52. G52. O62. G53. G53. I22. I22. N41. N44. N44. I24. I24. I19. N33. N33.

0: 073. Players, we have somebody on the line with the full card. We'll take a moment to verify their card.
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0: And players, we did have a winner on the full card. They bingoed on 062. Eight additional numbers were called after that. Here they come. G53, I-22, N-41, N-44, I-24, I-19, N-33, and lastly, 073. Those numbers not eligible for the full card. Here are the winning numbers for each of the games on Series 2, the orange-colored card. Letter X was won on G60. The winning number for the picture frame, G57. And the full card was won on 062. We do have verified bingos for this series. Please call during the 15-minute break or at the end of the evening to have your bingos verified. Now, players, we're going to continue on with a Series 3, the dark green color card, starting off the letter X for a $100 payout. First number up is N41. N41. O68. N37. I-27, I-27. O-74, O-74. I-19, I-19. B-5, under the B-5. G-50, G-50. G-58, G-58. O-64, B-14, B-14. N-45, N-45. I-28, I-28. G-49, G-49. O-70, O-70. G-46, G-46. B-7, under the B-7. I-30, I-30. N-34, N-34. We are looking for the letter X on Series 3, the dark green colored cart. O-65, O-65. I-24, I-24. I-26, I-26. B-8, under the B-8. I-29, I-29. B-11, B-11. 061-061. G56, G56. And we have somebody on the line with the letter X. Take a moment to verify their card.
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8: On June 16th, the Carney government tabled Bill C-37, the new First Nations water legislation behind closed doors and without the input and guidance of Treaty Nations. This is a serious step backward. 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Water is life. We will not support any legislation that infringes on our rights or risks the well-being of our peoples. 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
0: We did have a winner on the letter X. They began on 061. One additional number was called, and that was G56. G56 is not eligible for the letter X. Carrying on with the picture frame, that's all the numbers on the outside border of your card on Series 3, the dark gray, green-colored card. You're playing for a $150 payout. Next number up is G57. G57. N32. B12. B12. G55. G55. O-73. N-33. N-33. N-43. N-43. G59, G59. G54, G54. I-22, I-22. G47, G47. G53, G53. B3, under the B3. O69, O69. I-16, I-16. O-67, O-67. B-10, B-10. We are looking for the pitcher frame. O-72, O-72. N-42, N-42.

0: B9. Under the B9. B13, B13. And we have somebody on the line with the picture frame. We'll take a moment to verify their card.
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0: And we did have a winner on the picture frame. They'd be going on 075. Two additional numbers were called, B9 and B13. Those numbers are not eligible for the picture frame. Carrying on now with the full card, playing for a $250 payout. Your next number is N31. N31. N35, N35. B6, under the B6. G51. G51. B4, under the B4. I20, I20. B1, under the B1. N44, N44.

0: I-17, I-17. Looking for the full card. B-15, B-15. And we do have somebody on the line with the full card now. Take a moment to verify their card.
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0: players. We did have a winner on the full card. They bingoed on B6. 8 additional numbers were called after that, and they were G51, B4, I20, B1, N44, I23, I17, and B15. Those numbers are not eligible for the full card. Here are the winning numbers for each of the games on Series 3 played on the dark green colored cards. Letter X was won on 061. The winning number for the picture frame, 075. And the full card was won on B6. We do have verified bingos for this series. Please call during the 15-minute break or at the end of the evening to have your bingos verified. Now, players will start off on Series 4, the gold colored cards. We'll start off with the Sputnik playing for a $200 payout. Then we'll carry on with the full card for $300. And the pattern for the Sputnik is all the numbers around your center free space as well as the four corners. First number towards the Sputnik is I-27. I-27. B-13. B-13. G52, G52, O75, O75, O68, O68. G49, G49. B11, B11. O62, O62. G58, G58. I-30, I-30. B-15, B-15. I-29, I-29. O-64, O-64. N-43, N-43. O-69, O-69. N-34, N-34. B-6, under the B-6. O-63, O-63. I-28, I-28. I-26, I-26. I-20, I-20. B-3, under the B-3. B-8, under the B-8. N-35, N-35. B-12, B-12. O-67, O-67. B-5, under the B-5. G-54, G-54. O-65, O-65. N-36, N-36. N-33, N-33. G-50, G-50. N-40, N-40. I-21, I-21. O-73, O-73.
1: Looking for the Sputnik, that is all the numbers around your center free space as well as the four corners. 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N-32, N-32. 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O-72, O-72. N44N44. 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
1: And players, we did have a winner on the Sputnik. They began on 072. Two additional numbers were called, N44 and G59. Those numbers not eligible for the Sputnik. We'll carry on now with the full card, playing for a $300 payout. Your next number up is G48. G48. B9, under the B9. G55, G55. I-22, I-22. G46, G46. B2, under the B2. G53, G53. I-17, I-17. I-25, I-25. B-1, under the B-1. B10, B10. I-18, I-18. G-57, G-57. B4, under the B4. 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
1: And players, we did have a winner on the full card. They bigoted on G57. One additional number was called, and that was B4. B4, not eligible for the full card. Here are your winning numbers for the two games on Series 4, the gold-colored card. The Sputnik game was won on 072, and the full card was won on G57. If you had a bingo in the first half and have not already called in, please do so now. If you get a recording, stay on the line. Your call will be answered in the order it was received.
9: If you won bingo on any of the games in Series 1 to Series 4 and have been verified, please write your name and address on the back of the card, the envelope, and mail the whole three upstrip. Do not cut cards. If mailing your card, please mail it to Radio Bingo, 13245 146th Street Northwest, Edmonton, Alberta, T5L4S8. Checks cannot be released without the winning bingo card.
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0: And players, we are back. Tonight, our Bonanza on Series 7, we're playing for a $10,000 payout. And our toll-free line is 1-888-WINBIG1. That's 1-888-946-2441. The winning card from last Saturday's $10,000 bingo game was purchased from Forby's Pharmacy in Cold Lake. Radio Bingo has a visual aid board to assist in showing what numbers have been called. You can locate this tool at radiobingo.ca at the top of the page. Now, we'll continue on with Series 5, playing on the pink-colored cards. And the series numbers at the top of those cards should read either 036-7268 and 660-0243. If you don't have one of those series, please do not play the cards. We're starting off with the letter X, playing for a $100 payout, and your first number up is B5. Under the B, 5. B9. Under the B, 9. I-26, I-26. G-47, G-47. G-59, G-59. We'll recap the first five numbers out. First out was B9. Correction. First out was B5. Then it was B9, I-26, G-47, and G-59. Next number up is N-39. N-39. G-49, G-49. O-70, O-70. N-38, N-38. N-41, N-41. O-71, O-71. G-55, G-55. G-60, G-60. B-14, B-14. I-16, I-16. Looking for the letter X on Series 5, the pink colored card. Next number is O-63, O-63. N-32, N-32. I-25, I-25. I-28, I-28. 067. B13, B13. O69. N37. N33. N42. N42. B1. Under the B1. B12, B12. G48, G48. I23, I23. Looking for the letter X. N35, N35. O74, O74. And players, we have somebody on the line with the letter X. Take a moment to verify their card.
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0: And we did have a winner on the letter X. They bingo on G48. Three additional numbers were called. I-23, N-35, and O-74. Those numbers not eligible for the letter X. We'll carry on with the picture frame. That's all the numbers on the outside border of your card. On Series 5, the pink color card, playing for a $150 payout. Your next number up is I-27. I-27. I-29. I-29. N-34. N-34. O-66. O-66. N-31. N-31. B-8, under the B, 8. G-46, G-46. I-21, I-21. O-62, O-62. G-51, G-51. B-10, B-10. B-3, under the B-3. G-54, G-54. I-30, I-30. We are looking for the picture frame. O-65, O-65. G-57, G-57. O-61, O-61. N-44, N-44. Players, we have somebody on the line with the picture frame. We'll take a moment to verify their card.
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9: Tanse, Aglenite, hello, Nia Allison Flett, Miksu Cree First Nation Uchinia, and I am also an advisor for Indigenous and Rural Relations at the Regional Municipality of Wood Buffalo. Please join us at Kiam Community Park along Franklin Avenue in Fort McMurray on Wednesday, September 30th, for a community gathering in the commemoration of the National Day of Truth and Reconciliation. Together, we will walk in solidarity to recognize and honor the survivors of Indian residential schools and their families, and to honor the children who never made it home. Opening remarks will be at 10 a.m. The walk will start at 11 a.m. with light refreshments following the walk. Everyone is welcome. We invite community members to come together in reflection, remembrance, and solidarity.
0: And players, we did have a winner on the pitcher frame. The big one on 065. Three additional numbers were called. G57, 061, and N44, those numbers not eligible for the pitcher frame. Carrying on now with the full card, playing for a $250 payout. Your next number up is I-18, I-18. B-7, under the B-7. B-15, B-15. G-58, G-58. N-40, N-40. B-2, under the B-2. Players, we have somebody on the line with the full card. We'll take a moment to verify their card.
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0: And we had a winner on the full card. They bingoed on N40. One additional number was called. That was B2. B2 is not eligible for the full card. Here are the winning numbers for each of the games on Series 5, the pink colored card. The letter X was 1 on G48. The winning number for the picture frame, 065. And the full card was 1 on N40. We do have verified bingos for this series. Please call at the end of the evening to have your bingos verified. Now, players, you can set up Series 6, the gray colored card. We're starting off with the letter X playing for a $100 payout. And your first number up is 061. 061. Oh, 65. Oh, 65. G54. G54. Oh, 73. Oh, 73. N38.

0: Under the B, 9. B, 6. Under the B, 6. N, 44. N, 44. G, 50. G, 50. O, 67. O, 67. G, 48. G, 48. O, 72. O, 72. I, 19. I, 19. B, 12. B, 12. B, 14. B, 14. Looking for the letter X on Series 6, the gray colored card. Next number is I 17, I 17. I 26, I 26. G, 57. G, 57. G, 47. G, 47. O, 75. O, 75. B, 7. Under the B, 7. N, 36. N, 36. B, 11. B, 11. N, 45. N, 45. G, 46. G, 46. O, 74. O, 74. G, 55. G, 55. O, 63. O, 63. Players, we have somebody on the line with the letter X. We'll take a moment to verify their card.
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5: We did have a winner on the letter X. They bingoed on G46. Three additional numbers were called: 074, G55, and 063. Those numbers are not eligible for the letter X. Carrying on with your picture frame, that's all the numbers on the outside border of your card on Series 6, the gray colored card. Playing for a $150 payout, your next number is N34. N34. B13, B13. N39, N39. B15, B15. I-21, I-21. O-64, O-64. I-20, I-20. I-24, I-24. I-28, I-28. I-16, I-16. And we have somebody on the line with the picture frame. We'll take a moment to verify their card.
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0: we did have a winner on the pitcher frame. They bigoed on I-24. Two additional numbers were called, I-28 and I-16. Those numbers not eligible for the pitcher frame. We'll carry on now with the full card, playing for a $250 payout. Your next number up is G-59. G-59. N-35, N-35. G-53, G-53. N-31, N-31. B-3, under the B-3. G-56, G-56. O-69, O-69. B-4, under the B-4. I-27, I-27. B-2, under the B-2. N-41, N-41. G-51, G-51. N-40, N-40. I-18, I-18. And we have somebody on the line with the full card. We'll take a moment to verify their card.
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0: And we did have a winner on the full card. The big one on G51, two additional numbers were called, N40 and I18. Those numbers not eligible for the full card. Here are your winning numbers for each of the games on Series 6, the gray colored card. Letter X is one on G46, the winning number for the pitcher frame, I24. And the full card was one on G51. We do have verified bingos for this series. Please call at the end of the evening to have your bingos verified.
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0: And now, players, you can set up your Bonanza cards. You should be playing on Series 7, the olive green colored cards, and series numbers at the top of those cards should read either 036-7268 or 660-0243. Radio Bingo has a visual aid board to assist in showing which numbers have been called. You can locate this tool at radiobingo.ca at the top of the page. Now, players, we'll start off with the W pattern, playing for a $250 payout, and then we'll carry on with the full card bonanza worth $10,000. Then we'll finish off the evening with the $1,000 full card consolation game. Players, we ask for your cooperation that once we have a verified winner, we ask you to please drop off the bingo hotline. Until our hotline is cleared, we cannot continue on with the $1,000 full card consolation game. Thank you for your cooperation. Now, the W pattern is comprised of all the B's, all the O's, the center free space, as well as second from the bottom, I and G. First number towards the W pattern is G59, G59. B10, B10. G51, G51. O67, O67. N39. We'll recap the first five numbers out. First out was G59, then B10, G51, O67, and N39. Your next number up is I25. I25. N37. G46. G46. I22. I22. O68. O68. N35. N35. G49. G49. G48, G48. O63. G60. B7. Looking for the W pattern, that is all your B's, all your O's, the center free space, as well as second from the bottom, I and G. Your next number is N34. N34. I21. I21. I-26, I-26. B-11, B-1-1. N-38, N-38. G58, G58. G50, G50. I27, I27. O69, O69. N33, N33. I20, I20. N32, N32. O64, O64. G55, G55. O74, O74. O70, O70. I30, I30. Looking for the W pattern. N41, N41. B12, B12. I-24. O-66. B-5. Under the B-5. B-2, under the B-2. B-3, under the B-3. O-61. N-42. N-36. Yeah, players, we have somebody on the line with the W pattern. We'll take a moment to verify their card.
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0: And we did have a winner on the W pattern. They bingoed on 061. Two additional numbers were called, N42 and N36. Those numbers will go toward the full card bonanza. And players, we're going to carry on with the full card bonanza for $10,000. Your next number up is 071. 071. B6, under the B6. I-17, I-17. N-44, N-44. N-40, N-40. I-23, I-23. O-65, O-65. B8. Under the B8. G52. G52. G53, G53. B4, under the B4. N31, N31. I-29, I-29.

0: 073-073. Players, we have somebody on the line for the full card bonanza. We'll take a moment to verify their card.
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0: And players, we did have a winner on the full card bonanza. The bingo on I-29. One additional number was called. That was 073. 073, not eligible for the full card bonanza, but it is for the $1,000 full card consolation. And I've just gotten the wave. We have somebody on the line. We're verifying their card right now.

0: Bears. We did have a winner on the full card consolation game. They bingoed on the last number called, and that was 073. Here are the winning numbers for each of the games on Series 7, the olive green colored card. The winning number for the W pattern was 061. The winning number for the full card bonanza was I-29. And the winning number for the full card consolation was 073. We do have verified bingos for this series. Now is the time to call in your bingos.
1: Our phone line will be open for bingo verification until all bingos have been verified. Players, if you had a bingo on any game of any series and have not already called in your bingo, please do so now. And if you get a busy signal, please keep trying. If you get a recording, stay on the line, as your call will be answered in the order it was received. Prize money will only be awarded to bingo players that have phoned in their bingo cards and bingo has been verified. You must call the evening of the bingo game in order for your bingo to be valid. For verification purposes, when phoning in your winning card, please provide the phone number where you can be reached between 6 and 9 p.m. If there should be a problem with your free space, serial number, or winning number, we must talk with you the night of the event. If we cannot reach you or unable to discuss your bingo card, it will be null and void. Once the phone line stops ringing, we will announce a 5-minute grace period. This will be your last chance to verify your bingo card. If there are no further phone calls, bingo staff will prepare to leave the office and bingo hotline will be closed. If your bingo was verified, please write your name and address on the back of the card, the envelope, and mail the whole free upstrip. Do not cut cards. Checks cannot be released without the winning bingo card number. 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

0: And our next bingo game will be Saturday, September the 26th, 2026. 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
1: Our phone line will be open for bingo verification until all bingos have been verified. Players, if you had a bingo on any game of any series and have not already called in your bingo, please do so now. And if you get a busy signal, please keep trying. If you get a recording, stay on the line, as your call will be answered in the order it was received. Prize money will only be awarded to bingo players that have phoned in their bingo cards and bingo has been verified. You must call the evening of the bingo game in order for your bingo to be valid. For verification purposes, when phoning in your winning card, please provide the phone number where you can be reached between 6 and 9 p.m. If there should be a problem with your free space, serial number, or winning number, we must talk with you the night of the event. If we cannot reach you or unable to discuss your bingo card, it will be null and void. Once the phone line stops ringing, we will announce a 5-minute grace period. This will be your last chance to verify your bingo card. If there are no further phone calls, bingo staff will prepare to leave the office and bingo hotline will be closed. If your bingo was verified, please write your name and address on the back of the card, the envelope, and mail the whole free upstrip. Do not cut cards. Checks cannot be released without the winning bingo card number. 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
1: Mumford, we made it!
2: Is that?
1: Yeah, it's the end of September.
2: Oh, huh.
1: So, you know what that means?
2: What?
1: That next week, we can actually start getting out west to start gearing up for this season.
2: Yes, I'm already.
1: I am too, but actually getting out there because the season's starting.
2: Okay.
1: We're going to get out there, boy.
2: Not many people know what we're talking about, but that's part of our life's mission.
1: Yeah.
2: Is that so people will know what we're talking about.
1: Yeah.
2: And not just

0: cross at you. I mean, even now. I swear sometimes you're insane.
1: Well, I don't know about all that. I just know I'm the life of the party. I'm the brains of the operation.
0: I'm not saying
1: anything. I'm the muscle of the machine.
0: You're no good.
1: I'm cute, boy.
0: Rotten.
1: I'm cute.
0: Every day, rotten.
1: Well, you know what's not rotten?
0: The playlist.
1: That's right.
0: Okay. We are kicking off and wrapping, beginning to wrap up September with Iron Boy, Young Bear, Wooden Face, and Blackfoot Confederacy.

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14: You did that for me.
15: It's always wonderful. You come across maid relatives. My brother used to sing with these guys, and they made relatives, and as a result, I'm a relative now. And it's been a long time since they actually went out and sang at a pow. I'm going to have my brother here introduce himself in his language and share a short message with all the young people out there why it's important to keep language alive.
16: Aho, danse. My name is Conroy Nestus. Sikas good singers. Aya. 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Hi, Sagi, now, wow, now I go magana.
15: Ladies and gentlemen, it's always nice to have a testament from our younger people. Just like every other community, our old people are leaving us with a big job to do, and these young men, they're doing it all. And until next time, kai po me.
17: You know, it seems like I'm just full of ideas for people to participate in the language segment here.
15: Really?
17: Yes.
15: Tell me.
17: I think it would be great if people would inbox us and give us a few short sentences and tell us a hunting story in their language.
15: That'd be really good. But like you said, you've got great ideas, but no, that's kind of not a good idea because nobody writes to us.
17: No.
15: Nobody.
17: I don't get that.
15: Neither do I.
17: I sometimes think it's because of you.
15: So I'm to blame? Is that what you're saying?
17: Well,
15: I'm to blame.
17: You can look at it that way, but I look at it this way.
15: Well, you don't like me.
17: Even all these years of doing the language singing, you're approaching people at powwows for an interview, they still run when they see you coming.
15: You know, that's sort of true, but at the same time, I don't know what else to say. I don't know.
17: Anyhow, it's a great idea.
15: It's a great idea.
17: So, there it is.
15: Okay.
17: Inbox us.
15: Yes, inbox us. And as well, while you're online and you're writing to us, don't forget to go and check out the Alexis Nakota Sioux downloadable Nakota language app.
17: Go and check out the Stone Education Authority down in Morley, Alberta. They have a great online dictionary.
15: While you're in Southern Alberta, check out the Old Sun Community College downloadable Blackfoot language app.
17: You know what I appreciate about the technological advances in language preservation these days is now it's not just reading. We can actually listen. Stony Education Authority has

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1: Okay, let's do that.
0: All righty, moving on to the next playlist. We got Northern Creed, Young Spirit, Sharpshooter, and North Bear.

serving Alberta's Indigenous communities. This is CJWE. Nawen Dene. 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
12: Oh my goodness. You are listening to me, the smooth, sensual, sweet, sweet Dougie Love. This week, I bring to you the top 10 things that won't help you're snagging. Number 10. Onions. Just don't eat them. Number 9. Coffee and onion rings. Just don't. Number 8. Garlic flavored gum. Don't. Just don't do that. Number 7. Just don't bother trying to snag. What do you think?
13: I think that's sound advice.
12: Should I continue?
13: No.
12: This is a great list.
13: I'm sure.
12: Look at this. Look at this list. What do you think?
13: No.
12: Look at number five.
13: But the next two after that are all about me, so never mind. Rotten.
12: But number five ain't.
13: I'm going to tell on you.
12: Mommy's baby. I'm me.
13: You're ugly sometimes.
12: I'm ugly. I'm not going to talk to you anymore.
13: Yeah, you big ugly.
12: One of your kids said those were swear words.
13: Yes. You big ugly.
12: You big ugly. Ladies and gentlemen, if you haven't already done so, go and find a Heartbeat of Nations on CFW Facebook page. Click like and invite all your gallant pals to come like us too.
13: And while you're there, don't forget to check out radiobingo.ca. Find out where you can purchase your cards. And every Thursday, you got a chance to win lots of money.
12: That's right, ladies and gentlemen. Everybody could use... You know what I like? People use that time to gather as a family and just do something fun.
13: You know what? I have seen that. You have seen that. We've seen that not just in homes. Small local businesses sometimes will open on a Thursday evening and people can go there and gather, and it's different.
12: Yeah.
13: It's a different feeling. It's a different conversation. It's a different type of atmosphere altogether.
12: Except for me and you.
13: Well, we fight.
12: We got to stay home and not play bingo.
13: Oh, that too. Yes, we're not allowed.
12: We're not let.
13: No.
12: Hey, you know what? It's a good idea.
13: Why?
12: For anybody out there that has a not let story, write to us.
13: Hey, yes.
12: And tell us what your spouse doesn't let you do.
13: Yes.
12: So, Nolan, if you can get a hold of us.
13: He's got lots.
12: Okay, let's get to that playlist.
13: Alrighty, wrapping up September, dude.
12: Yeah.
13: We got...
12: Killed it.
13: Badlands, Poundmaker, and Showtime.

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0: You know, Mom, for... You know, when we were kids... Do you remember those times?
1: Sometimes.
0: When we were kids at a powwow, it wasn't often you seen anybody with matching beadwork or a coordinating outfit, suit, costume, regalia.
1: No. It wasn't often you seen anybody, adults included, with what we would consider nowadays a complete outfit.
0: Yeah.
1: Sometimes men didn't have roaches. Sometimes men didn't have a bustle. Sometimes men didn't carry anything. But that didn't matter because everybody gave her anyway.
0: Yeah.
1: Sometimes ladies didn't have shawls. Sometimes ladies didn't have a whole lot of beadwork, but that didn't matter because everybody gave her anyway.
0: And what I also remember is getting to a powwow, some of the old man's friends would be saying, Look what my wife made me, and be a small beaded piece.
1: Yes.
0: Well, look at, my wife made me this shirt.
1: Or, you know what, this was really, really common. Hey, look what I made. Guess what I made it out of.
0: Yeah.
1: And sometimes the materials used were really, really surprising.
0: Yeah.
1: I remember one old guy, you remember one old guy too?
0: Yeah.
1: You were there. Talking about his armbands, nice,
0: silvery, shiny,
1: fixed up really nice. And he goes, guess what I made it out of? What? A toaster.
0: Yeah.
1: That was a long time ago, but that was creativity at its finest.
0: Yes.
1: Nothing was in the way of that creativity.
0: You know, when I look at children's outfits today, I think, my God, that's beautiful work.
1: It is.
0: A lot of beadwork, a lot of ribbon work, a lot of creativity, and you just know that there's been a lot of hours put into it, a lot of late nights.
1: Yes.
0: And talk about passion for their children, passion for their spouses.
1: Mm-hmm.
0: And some people, they do this for a living. The passion that they put into it to get on to the next project.
1: You know what? What has stayed the same despite all the differences is you'll still run into an old guy somewhere and he'll still say, hey, look at what my wife made me.
0: Yes.
1: It's wicked.
0: And sometimes, you know, you having said that, Mumford, I've also heard both ladies and men saying, guess what I made it out of?
1: Yes.
0: And my gosh, it's like creativity. So this week I want to dedicate a song to the passion behind the crafting at powwows.
1: To all ages, all people, men and women, everywhere, this dedication is coming from Turning Rogue.

0: 2 days of community, culture, and connection. 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
1: This September 30th, Catholic Social Services wears orange as we honor all the children who attended residential schools, their families, and communities, as we walk together in the spirit of truth and reconciliation.
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2: 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And there'd be a lot of people left alive in this world today if those choices had been exercised.
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4: 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An acoustic evening with William Prince. Two Junos, five albums, and songs from further from the country. 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

He lived by the apple orchard in this little old orchard shack. His real name was Jackson Taylor, but I called him Applejack. Now old Applejack was loved by everyone he ever knew.

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1: That's basically what we do. 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

0: morning. I'm Sean Burke with a look at news and sports on the Wind Speaker Radio Network. Leaders and community members gathered in Enoch Cree Nation Thursday to view original Treaty 6 manuscripts and adhesions. Signed in 1876 and 1877, Treaty 6 covers territory from western Alberta into Manitoba and encompasses about 50 First Nations, predating the province of Alberta itself. Enoch Chief Cody Thomas told the gathering that the treaty was meant as a peace agreement in which ancestors looked out for future generations. In his view, those commitments remain unfulfilled.
1: When we signed this treaty, we didn't relinquish our land. None of those treaty rights are being honored, in my opinion, as Chief of the Day of Enoch, and I'm going to continue to fight.
0: Indigenous Relations Minister Rajan Sahani did not attend the gathering, just as she skipped the Treaty 6 event in August. Instead, Children and Family Services Minister Cyril Turton represented the government, calling the document's longevity striking and affirming ongoing work toward reconciliation. You can find more on the story at cfweradio.ca. The Canadian Native Friendship Centre is hosting a community giveaway today. Daniel Barker Trombley has more.
2: The Canadian Native Friendship Centre is hosting a community giveaway on September 25th, offering free toys, food, pet supplies, clothing, and more. The event runs from 10 a.m. to 3 p.m. at 11728 95th Street in Edmonton. Lonnie Pruden, Community Services Manager at the Canadian Native Friendship Centre, says it's a massive giveaway highlighting items that community members can take with them, donated by various agencies within the city.
3: It's actually a massive giveaway this time. We have pet food, some shelf house food. We have clothing, kids' toys, household items, cleaners, hygiene products. There's a whole lot of stuff this time. We're pretty well known for our community giveaways. It's something that we try to do a few times a year just to kind of support the community, get people any items that they might need. We accept donations from agencies and from people, and we kind of stockpile and then do it every few months.
2: With cooler temperatures approaching, the giveaway will also include warm clothing and winter gear for adults and children available for pickup at the Friendship Center.
3: We have tons of clothing. We've been accepting donations for a while, and we also have some winter clothing for kids, pants, jackets, that kind of stuff, any kind of items that people might need.
2: In Edmonton, I'm Daniel Barker Trombley.
0: And the Alexis Nakota Sioux Nation has their school powwow. It's coming up at the beginning of October. Jackson Fontaine has more.
4: It's the 10th annual Chief Aranaje School Powwow on October 3rd, bringing together students and staff for a day full of dancing and celebration. Jasmine Alexis, event coordinator for the powwow, says that they will be honoring Chief Aranaje while also commemorating 150 years of Treaty 6.
5: We're going to be doing a traditional men's special along with a team/family dance. So just encouraging that family bonding, team bonding within our students, community, and our staff. So we'll be having all dance categories.
4: Alexis explains that one thing she loves about helping with the powwow is seeing the students proud of

0: Game time is 7 at Rogers. Major League Baseball action. Jays home to Cincinnati tonight. The first pitch just after 5. That's a look at news and sports. 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Your weather is next.
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3: 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In 1997, Shania Twain gave us her third studio album, Come On Over, and opened a new chapter in country music. 11 of the 16 tracks charted in the U.S., certifying Double Diamond in 1999.
0: 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For Chipmanwood, Buffalo, cloudy this morning and some rain, and the risk of a thundershower, 10 to 20 millimeters and high 11. For McMurray, cloudy, 30% chance of showers, windy and high of 16. Grand Prairie and Horse Lake First Nation, rain 5 to 10 millimeters, windy, and the temperature steady at 7. Edmonton, Ladue County, cloudy and windy, and high of 18. Calgary, Satina, and Siksika Nations, sun and cloud, windy, and high of 20. Slave Lake, some rain, 5 to 10 millimeters, gusty winds, and high of 14. Lethbridge, Piikani Nation, sunny this morning, some increasing cloud through the afternoon. Slight chance of showers, maybe a late day thundershower and windy, high 27. Medicine Hat, sunny this morning, increasing cloud through the afternoon, windy, and high 30. Lac La Biche, Coal Lake, and Bonneville, some sun and cloud, 30% chance of showers, and the high 22. Red Deer County, cloudy, 30% chance of showers late this afternoon, risk of a thundershower, windy, and high of 18. Peace River, some rain, 5 to 10 millimeters, gusty winds, and high of 6. And an high level cloudy, some rain this morning, 5 to 10 millimeters, and high of 10.
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The Washboard Union, it's called Whiskey in the Wings, and it's Sean in the Morning, 6:13. Ladies and gentlemen, Friday has entered the building. Please remain calm and act like you're getting something done. Nah, don't even act like it. Don't get anything done. It's Friday. Mail it in Friday. Let's call it that. Seminole Wind. This is John Anderson, and this is the Wind Speaker Radio Network.

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0: weekend on this Friday morning. It's Tim McGraw, something like that. This is the Wind Speaker Radio Network in Calgary at 88.1, 98.5 in Edmonton. Ah, Friday, 6:21, and it's Sean in the morning. I woke up with plugged ears. Feel fine, but I can't quite hear myself. Sean, are you there?
1: Yeah, I think I am.
0: Weird. Oh, fingers crossed I'm not coming down with something. I haven't been sick since, 2009, maybe 10. I had a strep throat years ago. And since then, I've been, you know, on a pretty good streak. So, fingers crossed I'm not coming down with the cooties. Let's find out what we're celebrating today. Corrine, good morning.
2: Good morning, Sean.
0: Hello, and happy Friday.
2: Happy Friday to you, Tim. Okay, I suck.
0: You almost sounded like the Queen or Julia Child.
2: Yeah, I am the Queen, okay?
0: What are we celebrating today? It's September 25th.
2: Buddy, it is Friday, and what a way to go into Friday with National Binge Day.
0: Binge Day. What are we binging?
2: You can binge on anything. They suggest getting out on the couch and binging on your favorite shows.
0: You know what we've been binging? Ted Lasso. Best show on TV by far.
2: Oh, really?
0: Fantastic show. You don't even have to like soccer. It's all about soccer, but it's got such a good message. You'll finish watching the show and you'll be like, you know what? I needed that. I really needed it.
2: Oh, that doesn't sound a very good way to start a Friday. Just trying. I think I'll binge on Happy Gilmore.
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0: A guitar, some stories, and the songs. That's how William Prince describes the On Rolls the Wheel Tour. And on Monday, November 16th, he brings it to the Yates Memorial Center in Lethbridge. An acoustic evening with William Prince. Two Junos, five albums, and songs from further from the country. The songwriter from Peguis First Nation, live and acoustic in Lethbridge. 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

Mark Cawley, it's Born to Love You. Friday morning with Sean. Hello, it's 6:28. Have to say congrats to our big radio bingo winner last night. Grabbing that $10,000 bonanza in Westlawn. Got their cards at the Husky Tags. 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

0: Chris Cagle, what a beautiful day on the Windspeaker Radio Network in Peace River, 91.7, 88.7 in Red Deer. It's Friday with Sean, 6:35. Good morning. Phone and text line is open at 866-909-7771. It's Feel Good Friday. Something had you smiling this week and you're up for sharing? I'd love to chat. You can text me the deets. That's all good. And if you got an event going on this weekend you want to get the word out on, give me a call. Got some great weekend plans? Give me a call. It's wide open on Fridays. Goose, what you got going on this weekend?
1: Work.
0: Work. What sort of work you got to do?
1: Well, buddy, there's always work to do around our place, but finish off the garden and get it potatoes all out of the ground, washed and dried and bagged up and put down in the cold room and then do a little spraying to kill all the weeds in the garden and leave it. And then wean some colts, them in the barn.
0: Do you need a young foreman to show up and just point things out and just say, hey, get over there and get that done. Get over there and get that done. Do you need somebody like that? Or
1: No. Oh. I can do that, but I need that young guy to come out so he can run his ass off a little bit.
0: Let me tell you something about that young guy. He's allergic to that, so.
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1: 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It's Friday morning with Sean. I would suggest for those in the north, up in Wood Buffalo, umbrella today. Got a rainfall warning. Looks like it's a little north of Fort Mac. And a fog warning starting in Calgary up to Rocky, Drayton, Hinton, and Edson. So lights on, not the autos. Get those taillights on. Let's get through this Friday nice and safe. Get you geared up for the weekend. As far as the temps go, Jesus, 19 in Medicine Hat this morning. Then you look at the rest, I'm like, it's wild. Absolutely wild. Top to bottom, it's a pretty big difference. 12 this morning in Edmonton, 10 in Calgary, Satina, Siksika Nation, Fort Mac and Wood Buffalo's at 8. It's 9 in Lethbridge, Medicine Hat, Pequannie Nation. Lloyd's at 12, 10 in Cold Lake, Lac La Biche, and Bonneville. Red Deer's at 11, 8 in GP, Horse Lake, First Nation, Peace River, and Slave Lake sitting at 9. Now, it is Friday. Stick around, your chance to win a request at 7:20. If there's a tune you need to hear to get you geared up for the weekend, I can make it happen this week. It's been all bird songs. And Hank Sr. mentions a bird in one of his tunes. So if you want to get on Google, get it all figured out, and then stand by. We'll play at 7:20. Hank Sr., bird song. Good luck.
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0: kicked out of bars. It's Josh Ross. That happened to me once.
1: Dragged me out by my head.
0: It wasn't a good night. 6:54. It's Friday with Sean and news, weather, and sports up next on the Windspeaker Radio Network.

0: morning. I'm Sean Burke with a look at news and sports on the Wind Speaker Radio Network. Leaders and community members gathered in Enoch Cree Nation Thursday to view original Treaty 6 manuscripts and adhesions. Signed in 1876 and 1877, Treaty 6 covers territory from western Alberta into Manitoba and encompasses about 50 First Nations, predating the province of Alberta itself. Enoch Chief Cody Thomas told the gathering that the treaty was meant as a peace agreement in which ancestors looked out for future generations. In his view, those commitments remain unfulfilled.
1: When we signed this treaty, we didn't relinquish our land. None of those treaty rights are being honored, in my opinion, as Chief of the Day of Enoch, and I'm going to continue to fight.
0: Indigenous Relations Minister Rajan Sahani did not attend the gathering, just as she skipped the Treaty 6 events in August. Instead, Children and Family Services Minister Cyril Turton represented the government, calling the document's longevity striking and affirming ongoing work toward reconciliation. You can find more on the story at cfweradio.ca. The Canadian Native Friendship Centre is hosting a community giveaway today. Daniel Barker Trombley has more.
2: The Canadian Native Friendship Centre is hosting a community giveaway on September 25th, offering free toys, food, pet supplies, clothing, and more. The event runs from 10 a.m. to 3 p.m. at 11728 95th Street in Edmonton. Lonnie Pruden, Community Services Manager at the Canadian Native Friendship Centre, says it's a massive giveaway highlighting items that community members can take with them, donated by various agencies within the city.
3: It's actually a massive giveaway this time. We have pet food, some shelf house food. We have clothing, kids' toys, household items, cleaners, hygiene products. There's a whole lot of stuff this time. We're pretty well known for our community giveaways. It's something that we try to do a few times a year just to kind of support the community, get people any items that they might need. We accept donations from agencies and from people, and we kind of stockpile and then do it every few months.
2: With colder temperatures approaching, the giveaway will also include warm clothing and winter gear for adults and children available for pickup at the Friendship Center.
3: We have tons of clothing. We've been accepting donations for a while, and we also have some winter clothing for kids, pants, jackets, that kind of stuff, any kind of items that people might need.
2: In Edmonton, I'm Daniel Barker Trombley.
0: And the Alexis Nakota Sioux Nation has their school powwow. It's coming up at the beginning of October. Jackson Fontaine has more.
4: It's the 10th annual Chief Aranage School Powwow on October 3rd, bringing together students and staff for a day full of dancing and celebration. Jasmine Alexis, event coordinator for the powwow, says that they will be honoring Chief Aranage while also commemorating 150 years of Treaty 6.
5: We're going to be doing a traditional men's special along with a tea.

0: for the people.
1: In Alexis Nakota Sioux Nation, I'm Jackson Fontaine.
2: In sports, preseason NHL action, Oil over the Canucks, the final 2-1. Flames losing 4-3 in a shootout to Seattle. Battle of Alberta tomorrow. Flames and Edmonton to battle the Oil. Game time is 7 at Rogers. Major League Baseball action. Jays home to Cincinnati tonight. The first pitch just after 5. That's a look at news and sports. To find more stories from across our province, visit our websites at cfweradio.ca and cjwe.ca. Your weather is next.
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6: What's with the name? The Oak Ridge Boys have been around since rocks were soft. Formed in 1943, they went by Wally Fowler and the Georgia Clodhoppers. Before becoming country music legends, the boys were primarily a gospel quartet and were asked to entertain the restricted staff and families of a nuclear research plant during the Second World War.
2: 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For Chippenwood, Buffalo, cloudy this morning and some rain, and the risk of a thundershower, 10 to 20 millimeters and high 11. Fort McMurray, cloudy, 30% chance of showers, windy, and a high of 16. Grand Prairie and Horse Lake First Nation, rain, 5 to 10 millimeters, windy, and the temperature steady at 7. Edmonton, Ladue County, cloudy and windy, and a high of 18. Calgary, Satina and Siksika Nations, sun and cloud, windy, and a high of 20. Slave Lake, some rain, 5 to 10 millimeters, gusty winds, and a high of 14. Lethbridge, Piikani Nation, sunny this morning, some increasing cloud through the afternoon. Slight chance of showers, maybe a late-day thundershower and windy, high 27. Medicine Hat, sunny this morning, increasing cloud through the afternoon, windy, and high 30. Lac La Biche, Coal Lake, and Bonneville, some sun and cloud, 30% chance of showers, and the high 22. Red Deer County, cloudy, 30% chance of showers late this afternoon, risk of a thundershower, windy, and high of 18. Peace River, some rain, 5 to 10 millimeters, gusty winds, and high of 6. And an high level, cloudy, some rain this morning, 5 to 10 millimeters, and high of 10.
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0: Dog. Friday morning with Sean at 7:14. Your chance to win a request coming up in just a few minutes with Guess the Song. And remember, not dog songs, it's bird songs. So stick around for your chance to win. Hello.
1: Yeah, top of the morning, young fella.
0: Hey, buddy, how are you?
1: I'm good, and you?
0: Good. What's happening?
1: Well, you know, I was down in Mexico for a couple weeks.
0: Am I supposed to hang up now, or?
1: No, you can if you want, but I'll call you back.

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Hey, if you can't be good, be good at it. For Chip 89.9, 88.7 in Red Deer. And it's Sean in the Morning, 7:21. Happy Friday and happy Dolly Day. It's all about Dolly today. Why? Well, it's 9:25, September 25th, 9 to 5. So it's all Dolly. We're going to have some fun with some Dolly clips here in just a little bit. And speaking of Dolly, the 2026 MTV Video Music Awards are on the tube Sunday. Performances include a bunch of people I've never heard of. But Kacey Musgraves is handling the tribute to Dolly on Sunday, so you might want to check that out. Now let's talk traffic. In Calgary, southbound Deerfoots towards McKnight, there's a collision there right in the center lanes. So expect some delays through there. If you have updates, let me know. 866-909-7771. Got a fog advisory for Calgary all the way up through Rocky, Drayton Valley, Hinton, and into Edson. And a rainfall warning into Wood Buffalo. It's 12 this morning in Edmonton. Calgary's 10, a Siksika Nation at 10. 8 in Fort Mac, Wood Buffalo. 9 in Lethbridge, Pekani Nation. Lloyd's at 12. 10 in Cold Lake, Lac La Biche, and Bonnyville. Red Deer's at 11. 8 in GP, Horse Lake, First Nation, and Peace River. And in Slave Lake, it's 9. Now, did you do a little homework? If you're just joining us, I give you a pretty good hint as to who is singing and what the song is for Guess the Song today. It's been bird songs all week. So, if you want to hear a request this morning, I need the title of this one from Hank Sr. He mentions a bird. He is.

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3: Morning.
1: Happy Friday.
3: Happy Friday to you, too.
1: What's it called?

0: fact that I'm so lonesome
1: that I could
0: That's
1: the one.
0: Okay, I kind of thought it was.
1: Any weekend plans?
0: Birthday party tomorrow.
1: Oh, nice. Whose birthday?
0: Granddaughter Harmony.
1: Well, happy birthday, Harmony.
0: Yes.
1: Very cool.
0: Going on 16, that one.
1: Oh, wow.
0: Yeah. Well, she's 10 years old, but she acts like she's older.
1: Yeah, they grow up fast these days.
0: They do.
1: What can I play for you?
0: We'll play that one.

0: 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Great song of the day coming up in a moment. 7:38 with Sean, and Happy Dolly Day.
1: Happy Dolly Day.
0: For those who don't know, it's because today's 9:25, which is 9 to 5, which is the movie.
1: Yeah, which is awesome.
0: So we're supposed to celebrate all things Dolly today.
1: Yeah, I love that idea. She was always so sweet about everything and could make anybody laugh or
0: blush. Oh my gosh, yes. Because you just didn't know. There was no filter there.
1: No, and it didn't seem to matter what she said. It made you laugh.
0: It made you, even if you were like, oh my gosh, I can't believe she said that.
1: Exactly. It's just so weird to think of a life without Dolly.
2: Hi, Dolly. I hope this isn't too embarrassing, but have you ever had plastic surgery?
3: Well, yeah. I had my credit cards cut off once.
4: But, you know, I've always believed that women should be liberated from anything that restricts them. So back when everybody was burning their bras, I burned my girdle.
3: I would never have been so bold as to try to burn my bra. It would have taken the fire department 3 weeks to put the fire. Hello.
5: I just wondered, have you ever had an out-of-body experience, and do you believe in reincarnation?
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3: No, but I don't wash on stage either.
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0: Friday morning, it's 7:43, taking you all the way back to 1948. George Morgan was inducted into the Grand Ole Opry, best known for his, I love this, 1949 hit, Candy Kisses. It's coming up here in just a sec. He also had a bunch of hits kind of around a rose theme. Room Full of Roses, Red Roses for a Blue Lady, and Red Roses from the Blue Side of Town. Let's take you back to 1969 and George's appearance on the Porter Wagner Show.
18: Now let's walk over and meet my special guest again, Mr. George Morgan. George, Porter, welcome back to our show again.
19: Thank you. It's nice to be back with you all again. I always enjoy coming out here and having a good time, not only with the fellas on the show, but the cameraman and the crew members as well.
18: This is the greatest bunch of people in the world.
19: Especially that little fellow on that camera right over yonder. I think he's a great little guy.
18: Well, they're all of them are just terrific. You know, we were talking a while ago, I think you're almost everybody in the business' favorite singer, mainly because you sing all kinds of songs, ballads, up-tempo, sacred numbers, just any kind. You handle mighty nice. And I think you'll do especially a good job on this. And I want to dedicate this to Tiny Day, too. Okay?
19: On Tiny?
18: Yeah, up in East Tennessee.
19: All right.

0: 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Oh, let it soak in. It's Friday and it's Sean, 7:51. If you're looking for some plans for today, tomorrow, maybe Sunday, whenever, always start with our websites at cfweradio.ca and cjwe.ca. Click on the concert and events link. Lots going on this weekend, including today, the Lakeland Society for Truth and Reconciliation having their Memorial Round Dance. It's all in commemoration of National Day for Truth and Reconciliation, coming up, obviously, September 30th. Pipe ceremony and feast will start at 5. The round dance will follow. There's going to be raffles, a 50-50, a midnight lunch, and more. It's all happening at the Beaver River Fish and Game Hall, and that's in Bonnieville. Weekend plans, you got any?
1: So, weekend plans, 48 hours from now, Sunday morning, I'll be sitting on the beach in Costa Rica.
0: Sorry, you broke up a little bit. I'm this close to hanging up. What was that?
1: I have some fun plans. It's all good.
0: Costa Rica?
1: Costa Rica.
0: Good for you. I'm very excited for you.
1: I can tell.
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0: Good morning. I'm Sean Burke with a look at news and sports on the Wind Speaker Radio Network. Leaders and community members gathered in Enoch Cree Nation Thursday to view original Treaty 6 manuscripts and adhesions. Signed in 1876 and 1877, Treaty 6 covers territory from western Alberta into Manitoba and encompasses about 50 First Nations, predating the province of Alberta itself. Enoch Chief Cody Thomas told the gathering that the treaty was meant as a peace agreement in which ancestors looked out for future generations. In his view, those commitments remain unfulfilled.
1: When we signed this treaty, we didn't relinquish our land. None of those treaty rights are being honored, in my opinion, as Chief of the Day of Enoch, and I'm going to continue to fight.
0: Indigenous Relations Minister Rajan Sahani did not attend the gathering, just as she skipped the Treaty 6 event in August. Instead, Children and Family Services Minister Cyril Turton represented the government, calling the document's longevity striking and affirming ongoing work toward reconciliation. You can find more on the story at cfweradio.ca. The Canadian Native Friendship Centre is hosting a community giveaway today. Daniel Barker-Trombley has more.
2: The Canadian Native Friendship Centre is hosting a community giveaway on September 25th, offering free toys, food, pet supplies, clothing, and more. The event runs from 10 a.m. to 3 p.m. at 1172 895th Street in Edmonton. Lonnie Pruden, Community Services Manager at the Canadian Native Friendship Centre, says it's a massive giveaway highlighting items that community members can take with them, donated by various agencies within the city.
3: It's actually a massive giveaway this time. We have pet food, some shelf house food. We have clothing, kids' toys, household items, cleaners, hygiene products. There's a whole lot of stuff this time. We're pretty well known for our community giveaways. It's something that we try to do a few times a year just to kind of support the community, get people any items that they might need. We accept donations from agencies and from people, and we kind of stockpile and then do it every few months.
2: With colder temperatures approaching, the giveaway will also include warm clothing and winter gear for adults and children available for pickup at the Friendship Center.
3: We have tons of clothing. We've been accepting donations for a while, and we also have some winter clothing for kids, pants, jackets, that kind of stuff, any kind of items that people might need.
2: In Edmonton, I'm Daniel Barker-Trombley.
0: And the Alexis Nakota Sioux Nation has their school powwow. It's coming up at the beginning of October. Jackson Fontaine has more.
4: It's the 10th annual Chief Aranage School Powwow on October 3rd, bringing together students and staff for a day full of dancing and celebration. Jasmine Alexis, event coordinator for the powwow, says that they will be honoring Chief Aranage while also commemorating 150 years of Treaty 6.
5: We're going to be doing a traditional men's special along with a team/family dance. So just encouraging that family bonding, team bonding within our students, community, and our staff. So we'll be having all dance categories.
4: Alexis explains that one thing she loves about helping with the powwow is seeing the students proud of who they are and not having to worry about school and grades for one day.
5: Part of this is we wanted to make sure that we honor truth and reconciliation as well. So remembering all those that we've lost to residential school, those who never made it home. So making sure that we have that a part of the treaty commemoration. So that's the best thing, is working with the people for the people.
4: In Alexis Nakota Sioux Nation, I'm Jackson Fontaine.
0: In sports, preseason NHL action, Oil over the Canucks, the final 2-1. Flames losing 4-3 in a shootout to Seattle. Battle of Alberta tomorrow. Flames and Edmonton to battle the Oil. Game time is 7 at Rogers. Major League Baseball action, Jays home to Cincinnati tonight. The first pitch just after 5. That's a look at news and sports. To find more stories from across our province, visit our websites at cfweradio.ca and cjwe.ca. Your weather is next.
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0: Out of a Wind Speaker Radio Network weather, brought to you by Air North, the Yukon's airline. For Chippenwood, Buffalo, cloudy this morning and some rain, and the risk of a thundershower, 10 to 20 millimeters and high 11. For McMurray, cloudy, 30% chance of showers, windy, and high of 16. Grand Prairie and Horse Lake First Nation, rain 5 to 10 millimeters, windy, and the temperature steady at 7. Edmonton, Ladue County, cloudy and windy, and a high of 18. Calgary, Satina and Siksika Nations, sun and cloud, windy, and a high of 20. Slave Lake, some rain, 5 to 10 millimeters, gusty winds, and a high of 14. Lethbridge, Piikani Nation, sunny this morning.

Zach Top, Honky Tonk Till It Hurts. It's Friday morning with Sean, 8:11. Welcome to it. You bring the coffee, I'll bring the tunes. Like Lee Bryce. 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
1: 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Edmonton at 98.5. And happy Friday, Alberta. It's Sean. It's 8:21. And hey, did you hear the big news yesterday? All the entertainment's been locked and loaded and set and ready to go for the Grey Cup, the 113th. Wow, what a lineup, too. Very impressed. So, the anthem will be sung by Sarah McLachlan. So she'll have us in tears. Blue Rodeo's playing, the James Barker Band, and taking care of the halftime show. It's going to be good. Riley Green, and he was asked a few questions about the game and Canadian fans.
2: Let's talk about Canadians for a second.
3: Let's talk about it.
2: First of all, what do you know about CFL fans?
3: I know that they like country music.
2: They do?
3: And they're passionate about their football, which is very similar to where I grew up in Alabama. So I'm excited to go and perform.
2: Okay, now you actually performed recently in my home province of Saskatchewan.
3: It was great. I mean, so my first number one song went number one in Canada before the United States. Like, I've always had a really good response when I go up there and tour. It's always, it feels like, as far away as it is from where I grew up in Alabama, it always feels like home when I go up there.
1: So he's kind of got a soft spot for Canada. November 15th, 113th Grey Cup. Are my Red Blacks going to be there? Maybe in the audience. They're playing the Stamps this weekend. Fingers crossed we get a win because we haven't had one yet. Sorry, Calgary. Just one. You beat us last weekend. Let us have this one. But anyway, November 15th, 113th Grey Cup in Calgary.
4: Friends all around with cheers and wishes. Candles on a cake that's just delicious. It's all for you today because it's birthday time.
1: It's Friday, September 25th. It's Dolly Day. Birthday and anniversary shout-out to Angelica Cardinal Callan. Three today. Happy birthday from Mom and Dad, Grandpa Sherry, and Papa Don. All the pictures with the cake are going to be fantastic. My old buddy Greg Billing celebrating a birthday today, as is Ashton Snellgrove. Ashton's 27 today. Happy birthday. On the list of celebs, Mike Douglas. Great actor, 82. Luke. Mark Hamill is 75. Will Smith, 58. This one, wow. Heather Locklear is 65. Yeah. And Catherine Zeta-Jones is 57. And that's it. If you're celebrating today, over the weekend, wish you nothing but the best. Have a beauty. When you know someone celebrating, let me know through our websites, cfweradio.ca and cjwe.ca.
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0: 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It's 8:35 Friday morning with Sean, and it is Feel Good Friday. If something had you smiling this week, I'd love to hear about it. Text or call 866-909-7771. Bunch of comments on the Facebook page. Vic says, good morning, Sean. Something that made me smile this week? Well, it'll probably come to me on Monday. You're a beauty, Vic. Thank you, buddy. Patrick saw Jimmy Carr last night in Fort McMurray. So funny. Definitely smiled. Good morning to Dez. Thank you for the comment as well. Suzanne says, hooray, going to pick up my son today. He's been on holidays for 3 weeks in Ireland. Excited to hear about the trip and see all the pictures. There you go. Thank you for all the comments. I appreciate it. Something that had you smiling this week.
1: So I get a text from my granddaughter in the middle of the day, and she says, guess what? And I had to guess, but I couldn't guess. She goes, the weightlifting coach of the school pulled her aside after she was doing a deadlift and said she should be on the team. And she went to proceed to tell the, she proceeded to tell the teacher about how her grandma back in the day used to weightlift, and was in the paper. And actually, I have that paper clipping still with me lifting weight.
0: Good for you.
1: Yeah, but the highlight was, for both of us, she was really proud, and I was actually really proud, when her coach says, you know how amazing that is about your grandma? And she looks at her and says, oh, why, what? And she goes, because back in the day, there weren't women that weightlifted. And it's true. I didn't have anybody to compete against.
0: Oh, sure. I don't doubt it for a second.
1: So it was pretty cool that my granddaughter now is kind of walking in her grandma's footsteps.
0: She's ready to bump you up. I'm going to bump you up.
1: Oh, she's going to be a force to be reckoned with.
0: Good for her.
1: I said to her, strong makes you safe.
0: Absolutely. Good for her. Good for everybody.
1: Yeah. I'm so proud of her, and I'm so happy, and I can't wait to see her compete. Like, I'm just a beaming grandma.
0: I think the first thing you do when you see her is arm wrestle.
1: Yeah, maybe have a go with her. Yeah, that should be it.
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0: 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It's 8:45. Hello and good morning. National Day for Truth and Reconciliation coming up next week, September 30th, also known as Orange Shirt Day. There are events planned right across the province on that day, also afterwards and before. If you'd like to attend one, maybe a couple, we'll be all over the place with them. CFWERadio.ca and CJWE.ca. We'll be covering lots and lots of them. There's one actually happening today, the Natoyas Family Support Society, hosting a Truth and Reconciliation event. And Daniel Barker Trombley has the details.
1: 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The gathering will give community members an opportunity to hear elders share stories, experiences, and teachings in recognition of the Truth and Reconciliation. The event runs from 11 a.m. to 2 p.m. at the Natoyas Family Wellness Center and includes a traditional feast, tea, and coffee. Florinda Kootenay, a social worker with Natoyas Family Support Society, says attendees can expect a warm and welcoming environment with medicines available and elders sharing stories and teachings over tea.
2: What people can expect is a warm, welcoming environment. We occupy the second level in the Radisson Center. And what we have is you'll see our medicines when you come in. We have access to sage, sweetgrass, and when you come in, there's an open area where we'll be sitting. There'll be elders telling stories and sharing knowledge, and the knowledge keepers drinking tea and talking about experiences.
1: In Calgary, I'm Daniel Barker Trombley.
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1: 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Congrats to our big winner in Westlock yesterday for Radio Bingo. 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

0: the Sidewalk Inn, George Strait on the Windspeaker Radio Network. 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It's Friday with Sean. Hello there. It's 9:15. I have to say good morning to Lee. It's her birthday today. Happy birthday, Lee. Hope it's a fantastic day. She actually texted me earlier this week. She's got a big heart. She says, Sean, I got some stuff for the Operation Friendship Senior Society. They do great work with seniors in the inner city in Edmonton. So I went over, picked up two huge bags of stuff, clothes, toiletries, all that stuff. She's got such a big heart. So I just wanted to say thank you, thank you, thank you, Lee. Now let's talk weather. Rainfall warning continues for the Wood Buffalo area north of Fort Mac, and fog. That advisory is still in effect as well for Calgary, Rocky, Drayton Valley, Hinton, and Edson. As far as the current temps go, Medicine Hat's at 23. And the rest, just Slave Lake's at 9, Peace River and GP Horse Lake First Nation at 7, Cold Lake, Lac La Biche, Bonnyville and Red Deer at 12, Lloyd's 13, it's 12 in Lethbridge and Pecani Nation, Fort Mac and Wood Buffalo at 9, 11 in Calgary, Satinasiksika Nation, and in Edmonton it's 12. Chris Jansen is coming up in a moment. First off, let's find out what's going on at the movies with Movie Maverick Mike.
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2: Hello, I'm Movie Maverick Mike, and this is another Windspeaker Media Indigenous Movie Minute. We keep talking about successful Indigenous actresses on the IMM because their path to stardom and storytelling is growing. Anna Lambe, the Nunavut actress we've highlighted before, is on a rocket to the top of the list, with upcoming roles including the Edmonton and Calgary Film Festival premiere of her thriller In the Heart of the South, second season of CBC comedy North of North, a small role in the upcoming Facebook movie sequel, The Social Reckoning, and one of the few speaking roles in Brad Pitt's survival movie, Heart of the Beast, which is in theaters this week. For more info on Hollywood and the latest releases, follow me on Facebook or Instagram. Till next time, this is Movie Maverick Mike.
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up your Coors, Miller Lite. For all you good old boys hanging out on the back 40.

Kids, it's Friday with Sean. Happy Dolly Day. It's September 25th, 925. Speaking of Dolly, the MTV Video Music Awards are on the tube Sunday. And Casey Musgraves, one of my faves, is doing a tribute to Dolly. Should be worth checking out. Drinking, thinking. George Canyon, this is the Wind Speaker Radio Network.

0: Montgomery Gentry, She Couldn't Change Me. This is the Windspeaker Radio Network in Calgary at 88.1, 105.7 in Grand Prairie. It's Friday morning with Sean. It's 9:38. Daryl Stranger has your national Indigenous news coming up for you at 10. Did want to let you know the 2026 Rubaboo Indigenous Arts Festival is coming up. Starts September 30th at Beaver Hills House Park in Edmonton. The event is kind of a blend of live music, visual arts, an artisan market, food vendors, prizes, and community spirit. Performers include Kaylee Cardinal and Danita Large. Our very own Brooklyn had a chance to chat with Christina Frederick. She's the artistic director for the festival.
1: The Rubaboo Indigenous Arts Festival, they are holding an outdoor concert on the 30th, as well as a ton of other events. CFWE, we are a very proud sponsor, and I am joined by Christine Frederick. She is the artistic director. We are in studio right now to talk all about it. Thank you so much for joining today.
2: Thank you so much for having me.
1: Yeah.
2: It's just a delight to be here, as always.
1: Of course. So let's start with the word Rubaboo. What does it mean?
2: It's a Métis Michif word. It's in reference to a stew that the old Métis trappers would have, usually late in the hunting season, sometimes when it's cold and dark. And it was generally referencing a stew of anything sort of you have on hand, often made with rabbit.
1: Okay.
2: But for us, it's philosophical. It's about the food that feeds our spirit, mm-hmm. that gives us the hope to see into the future, into the spring, into the light of the new dawn, so to speak. And for us, that's what Indigenous arts is all about.
1: That's awesome. And so there is this opening event. It's taking place at Beaver Hills Park in Edmonton. We are proud sponsors of the event. It is next Wednesday on the 30th. Who are some of the very great performers who are going to be there that night?
2: We have a great lineup, and we're so excited to have this free event at the Beaver Hills House Park, which is the place of the Dream Speakers Walk of Honor. Mm-hmm. So we have a display of a whole bunch of Indigenous artistic trailblazers there, and then we're going to highlight that with great performers. We've got Kaylee Cardinal coming, Danita Large, Jay Gill Day. We have some new up-and-coming people as well, Northside Baby, Kenton Aluk, and we've got just some DJ Cookums coming in. We're just so happy to have that. And we'll also have artisan market booths available so people can pick up and appreciate art as they listen to some great music.
1: Awesome. And so, yes, this is an Indigenous arts festival. There are a lot of things going on that we were mentioning off the air. So what kind of things can people check out when they go besides this opening event?
2: Well, we've got lots of different kinds of things, and just like a Rubaboo stew. So we've got one that's a Indigenous RPM, which is highlighting the great work of Indigenous musicians on vinyl. So we're having a live vinyl listening party. So we're inviting people to come and bring their records if they like, and we'll play them together and we'll talk and share stories. We also have two comedy specials, and I'd like to bring attention to your audiences to the Saturday, October 3rd comedy special that we're having. Must Be Nice, it's called. But that is at Dolly's Cocktail Bar, where there's also going to be, like, your ticket price includes a $25 voucher for food and drinks. So it's a great value to come in a really beautiful restaurant with an ambiance. It's got so much style
1: and space,
2: and then listen to the hilarity of our people.
1: Yes.
2: So it's going to be awesome. And then we're going to close that up with a dance vibe heel party in the same location with DJ Cookum. We're so happy to have her. But we have other things. We've got some artists workshops. You can learn DJing. You can learn some comedy skills. You can learn traditional bow making. And we will also have a visual arts display up at CoLab for several days. We're going to have a variety show. So if you're interested in just sort of, I don't know what I want to see, come to the variety show, because there's going to be like music and burlesque and poetry and just lots of fun, everyone coming together. Elon Muskrat, which is going to be hilarious. Josh Langado is the playwright. He's just finished doing a circuit on the Fringe, and he's got this show in his back pocket, and it's going to be great stuff.
1: That sounds so much fun. It sounds like there really is like something for everyone to check out.
2: Yeah.
1: It is going to be a ton of fun. So there is a lot. Where can we get all the information for everything?
2: Definitely go to dreamspeakers.org, and there's a button there that brings you to the Rubaboo Arts Festival, or you can just go dreamspeakers.org/RAFF, and that'll bring you to our virtual schedule where you can purchase tickets. You can see some of the lineups, including like the Deadly Fashion Show, which we're closing out the festival, and our wrap party. So there's lots of the offerings for everyone to get something to nourish their spirit with.
1: I love it.
2: We will also have Rubaboo stew available.
1: Yes, I love. That's what I was waiting for. It needs to be there. I like it. Christine, thank you so much for coming in studio today. If you would like to learn more about the Rubaboo Indigenous Arts Festival, you can head over to our website at cfweradio.ca.
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17: Hello!

Chicks, and it's Friday with Sean. It's 9:51. That's going to do it for me. Have a fantastic Friday and a great weekend. I'll be back in Monday morning. Start time is 6. Thanks for a great week. All the texts, the calls, and all the fun. I appreciate you. Now, let's celebrate this Friday, shall we? It's Aaron Tippett. Hey.

0: This is the look at your national Indigenous news. I'm Daryl Stranger. The federal government is cutting ties with a controversial group that claims to represent Indigenous peoples living off-reserve in Canada. The Congress of Aboriginal Peoples, or CAP, said Wednesday that Ottawa had unilaterally ended a political accord with the group, which had been signed in 2018 under then-Prime Minister Justin Trudeau. CAP, an organization founded in the 1970s to represent the interests of Métis and non-status Indigenous peoples, has drawn criticism from some prominent Indigenous voices for their affiliation with groups claiming to be Eastern Métis and Southern Inuit. In a public statement, the organization vowed to challenge the federal government's decision to end their 2018 accord. The organization said the federal government made the decision without offering an explanation and demanded accountability. A statement from Crown Indigenous Relations and Northern Affairs Canada said they're committed to ensuring federal dollars are used to support our core mandate of advancing Indigenous self-determination through renewed government-to-government relationships with First Nations, Inuit, and Métis. It went on to say the department decided to conclude the political accord with CAP and focus on working with Section 35 rights holders and their governments. The Gwich'in Tribal Council has postponed its annual General Assembly again. The assembly was meant to happen this week, but in a statement released on social media, the council said it was delayed because it couldn't reach quorum, meaning not enough members were present for the meeting. The annual meeting was previously delayed in August. At that time, the council said it needed more time to finalize some financial documents. Four designated Gwich'in organizations make up the larger Gwich'in Tribal Council, but the four organizations in the Gwich'in Tribal Council do not always get along. This summer, a Supreme Court judge granted an application from the Nitat Gwich'in Council in Inuvik and Editat Gwich'in Council in Aklavik to take Gwich'in Tribal Council Grand Chief Frederick Blake Jr. to court over what they're calling unfair, oppressive behavior. The Aklavik and Inuvik councils claim that a meeting in February of 2025 was a hostile takeover of the Gwich'in Tribal Council and have accused Blake of misappropriating its funds. The council has also been in a legal back and forth over the legitimacy of Blake's election since August of 2024. At the time, Blake's opponent appealed the results, alleging Blake violated election policies. An elections committee dismissed the complaint, and the NWT Supreme Court eventually upheld Blake's election. As of Thursday, there is no new date and time set for the meeting. The Manitoba government will invest $146,000 in new American Sign Language training opportunities for Indigenous women through a partnership with Red River College Polytech. Provided through the province's All Women Doing Well strategy, the funding includes $18,000 for the development and delivery of three ASL micro-credentials on reserve and $138,000 over 3 years to fund four reserved seats for Indigenous women in the Polytech's ASL English Interpretation Program. Seats will be fully funded and will include tuition, books, fees, and access to wraparound student supports. Training will be delivered in community to help reduce barriers to participation and will accommodate up to 15 learners per cohort. The curriculum will incorporate Indigenous perspectives and approaches and be developed in partnership with Indigenous communities to ensure training reflects local needs and experiences. Graduates of the program will be equipped to provide culturally responsive ASL English interpretation in Indigenous communities and First Nations, including at community gatherings, ceremonies, and other events. That's a look at your National Indigenous News.
1: 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Built by the community, for the community, creating jobs and building futures together.
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1: 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Catch Tyler Braden and his Days of Gold Tour. He's playing Edmonton November 6th, November 7th in Calgary. And Owen Riegling and his In the Feeling Tour, October 21st at the Palace in Calgary, with special guest Dalton Davis. If you'd like more info on these and other shows, check out the concert and events link at cjwe.ca.
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2: Good morning. It is Sarah hanging out here at the Nitoyas Family Support Society. And today they are holding their Truth and Reconciliation Stories and Teachings with Elders. I'm here with Charity. Now, today is going to be a beautiful day because every child does matter. And this is going to be an event for reflection and an event for healing. So tell us a bit more about what is happening.
3: So today we just wanted to honor elders and their stories and just to kind of educate our people with truth and reconciliation, what it really means and represents, and how the rippling effect that it's had on our people, and also to our healing journeys that we've taken just to get to where we are today.
2: Absolutely. And personally for you, what does National Day for Truth and Reconciliation mean to you?
3: I take a lot of pride in our truth and reconciliation just due for the fact that my great grandparents were in residential school. So were my grandparents, and my parents were in day school, and I myself was in day school. So to me, it just means that we've come so far in our Western civilization where we're all trying to live the best of both worlds, and just being able to get as far as we are, from back then to now, and the growth that our people has had, it truly is, commendable to me to see our people growing so much and coming together, and to have our elders come in and tell us their stories, which is sometimes really hard for them. But to have them come and be here and to gather, and for our people to be able to come in a safe space.
2: Absolutely. Well, Charity, thank you so much for chatting with me today. The Truth and Reconciliation Stories and Teachings with Elders is happening between 12 and noon today at the Nitoyas Wellness Center, the Nitoyas Family Support Society Wellness Center in Calgary. In the CJWE Cruiser powered by ATB Financial, this is Sarah hanging out.
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0: Amba was dead. 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Anagaha amba ne. Was ni in shatta chia be win ganuzai sante tats. Jinze. Wak dying it shabbis. I just know she do. I ain't skid and stuff. Oh, my tats. Amba was dead. It's another beautiful amba lap dance, which is Friday in the Yithkin and Kota Sioux language. Beautiful day. Osni is on the way. It's going to be cold. Osni is cold. Saw that there's going to be some major ganuza pinche. Ganuza is the wind. Ganuza pinche or pinche is it's like working, it's moving. So it's going to be working hard today. It is a good day to, you know, get ready for that coming cold. It's going to be cold. The cold is coming. Or as they say on that popular show, winter is coming. You're listening to Nakota Impressions on CJWE, Alberta's best country.
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2: Good morning. It is Sarah at the Nutoyas Family Wellness Center in Calgary for their Truth and Reconciliation Stories and Teachings with Elders. I'm here with Shannon. And Shannon, this is going to be a very wonderful event kicking off at noon today, going until 2. So tell us, what would you like for people to take away from it?
3: I would hope that people remember that when we're talking about or the meaning of reconciliation, and I know it's a very fluid word with different meanings for everybody, but you know, for myself, I often think about meeting people where they're at with respect to their lived experiences in relation to you know, IRS, the Indian Residential School legacy, colonization or colonialism. I'd also think about ethical space. In terms of, you know, where we have Indigenous people and non-Indigenous people and non-Indigenous systems, making space for the learning piece and the accepting piece and the respecting piece. And I believe that both, you know, parties or individuals or, you know, we come together to, you know, learn from one another in the spirit of reciprocity. So I think, you know, my mother, my parents were, and my family all had a have a connection to Indian Residential School, and it's really been, you know, a driver for a lot of for my family, you know, to work, you know, work through our healing, work through teaching, learn from one another. My mother is late Doreen Turning Rope Jacobs, and you know, I ethical space is just, it comes to my mind because I think both Indigenous and non-Indigenous are still learning. Thank you.
2: Absolutely. Thank you so much, Shannon. So today, the Truth and Reconciliation Stories and Teachings with Elders is happening at the Nutoyas Family Wellness Center, Unit 225-525 28th Street, Southeast Calgary. 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

0: Alberta. 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Concerts, powwows, festivals, community gatherings. 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
1: A guitar, some stories, and the songs. That's how William Prince describes the On Rolls the Wheel Tour. And on Monday, November 16th, he brings it to the Yates Memorial Center in Lethbridge. An acoustic evening with William Prince. Two Junos, five albums, and songs from further from the country. The songwriter from Peguis First Nation, live and acoustic in Lethbridge. Monday, November 16th at the Yates. Tickets at visitlethbridgearena.ca.
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0: This is a look at your national Indigenous news. I'm Daryl Stranger. The federal government is cutting ties with a controversial group that claims to represent Indigenous peoples living off-reserve in Canada. The Congress of Aboriginal Peoples, or CAP, said Wednesday that Ottawa had unilaterally ended a political accord with the group, which had been signed in 2018 under then-Prime Minister Justin Trudeau. CAP, an organization founded in the 1970s to represent the interests of Métis and non-status Indigenous peoples, has drawn criticism from some prominent Indigenous voices for their affiliation with groups claiming to be Eastern Métis and Southern Inuit. In a public statement, the organization vowed to challenge the federal government's decision to end their 2018 accord. The organization said the federal government made the decision without offering an explanation and demanded accountability. A statement from Crown Indigenous Relations and Northern Affairs Canada said they're committed to ensuring federal dollars are used to support our core mandate of advancing Indigenous self-determination through renewed government-to-government relationships with First Nations, Inuit, and Métis. It went on to say the department decided to conclude the political accord with CAP and focus on working with Section 35 rights holders and their governments. The Gwich'in Tribal Council has postponed its annual General Assembly again. The assembly was meant to happen this week, but in a statement released on social media, the council said it was delayed because it couldn't reach quorum, meaning not enough members were present for the meeting. The annual meeting was previously delayed in August. At that time, the council said it needed more time to finalize some financial documents. Four designated Gwich'in organizations make up the larger Gwich'in Tribal Council, but the four organizations in the Gwich'in Tribal Council do not always get along. This summer, a Supreme Court judge granted an application from the Nitat Gwich'in Council in Inuvik and Editat Gwich'in Council in Aklavik to take Gwich'in Tribal Council Grand Chief Frederick Blake Jr. to court over what they're calling unfair, oppressive behavior. The Aklavik and Inuvik councils claim that a meeting in February of 2025 was a hostile takeover of the Gwich'in Tribal Council and have accused Blake of misappropriating its funds. The council has also been in a legal back and forth over the legitimacy of Blake's election since August of 2024. At the time, Blake's opponent appealed the results, alleging Blake violated election policies. An elections committee dismissed the complaint, and the NWT Supreme Court eventually upheld Blake's election. As of Thursday, there is no new date and time set for the meeting. The Manitoba government will invest $146,000 in new American Sign Language training opportunities for Indigenous women through a partnership with Red River College Polytech. Provided through the province's All Women Doing Well strategy, the funding includes $18,000 for the development and delivery of three ASL micro-credentials on reserve and $138,000 over 3 years to fund four reserved seats for Indigenous women in the Polytech's ASL English Interpretation Program. Seats will be fully funded and will include tuition, books, fees, and access to wraparound student supports. Training will be delivered in community to help reduce barriers to participation and will accommodate up to 15 learners per cohort. The curriculum will incorporate Indigenous perspectives and approaches and be developed in partnership with Indigenous communities to ensure training reflects local needs and experiences. Graduates of the program will be equipped to provide culturally responsive ASL English interpretation in Indigenous communities and First Nations, including at community gatherings, ceremonies, and other events. That's a look at your National Indigenous News.
1: 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Built by the community, for the community, creating jobs and building futures together.
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Lionel Cartwright, Leap of Faith on Southern Alberta's Best Country, CJWE. My name is Sarah. Thank you so much for joining us. Happy Friday. We are finally at the end of the week. What do you got going on this weekend? Let me know your plans. Send me a text at 587-774-5881. Sammy Kershaw for you right now. Don't go near the water on

Alberta's best country, CJWE. And now in Rockwood, kita isiwagatubwa sa kiyosi, kito sinuna, CJWE.

0: Coming up on Tuesday next week, Every Child Matters Community Walk is going to be happening at the Bullhead Hall, and it's going to be ending at the Seven Chiefs Sportsplex. So this is in part with National Day for Truth and Reconciliation. Lunch will be provided, there will be sweaters, and there will be guest speakers. So from 10 a.m. until 1 p.m., it is the Every Child Matters Community Walk with the Bullhead Community Center as the starting point. They would love for you to go out there and acknowledge the day in this way. For more details, you can visit our events page on cjwe.ca.
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3: A guitar, some stories, and the songs. That's how William Prince describes the On Rolls the Wheel Tour. And on Monday, November 16th, he brings it to the Yates Memorial Center in Lethbridge. 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The songwriter from Peguis First Nation, live and acoustic in Lethbridge. 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

If you love the Canadian Country Music Awards, but unfortunately you had to miss it on Saturday night when it was live on TV, don't worry. They are going to be re-airing the CCMA Awards hosted by the James Barker Band tomorrow night at 8 o'clock on CTV2, or you can actually stream it on Crave. Oh my goodness, I just found out about this today, so I had to share it with you because it was such a good show. You gotta watch it. It is Donnie Lee Whiskey Talkin' on Southern Alberta's Best Country, CJWE.

0: everybody who is going to see the Martin Boys tonight at Commonwealth in Calgary. They are definitely going to be boot scooting boogieing because it sounds like it is going to be such a good show. There's Brooks and Dunn on CJWE. Thanks for joining us. My name is Sarah. And the Martin Boys, yes, they are at Commonwealth tonight and it's going to be good. But before they went to load in all their stuff for the show, they made a side quest to CJWE to hang out with us in studio to tell us a bit more about being a country boy and, of course, about the new song, Call You a Country Boy. You have a new song out, Call You a Country Boy. It is out. We have a few questions around this song, but first, what does being a country boy actually mean to each of you?
1: For me, it's just being like the person that people can rely on, especially growing up in a small town. You always know somebody who is really good at something. So if something goes wrong, you can call that person. And of course, growing up in the country, it's always country boys and country people. Like, you have a buddy who is just the best mechanic you'd ever know, and he doesn't even do mechanic work for a living, right? And I think it's just, you know, growing up and learning those values and just getting taught hard lessons, like by your parents or your grandfather or something like that, and then just knowing that stuff because that's how you grew up.
2: I second that. I mean, you basically get it all there. Yeah.
0: Well, to go off that question as well, you are from a small town. You do live a pretty country lifestyle from what I can hear. But what is the most country boy thing either of you has ever done?
1: Oh boy. It's a good question. I mean, probably like the countryest thing I can imagine is like when I was in high school, one of the summers, me and my buddies built a camp in the woods out of trees and like scrap pieces of wood we could find. And we just, like, every weekend for that summer, we would just build campfires and sleep in the woods. And it was just so much fun. And, like, that stuff just makes me feel, like, so good compared to... You get the worst sleep ever sleeping in the woods, like, on a piece of wood. But it just feels so good and it's so much fun. And you're just tapping into your roots.
2: I mean, hunting for me is a big one. Like, Mike and I are, like, we live way out in the country and there's not a whole lot to do. So growing up, we were always bumming around on four-wheelers or dirt bikes and stuff like that. And just everything of the sorts, just growing up, everything about us was just country, basically.
0: That's awesome. So here's kind of a bigger question. I'll give you time to think about it. If you had to build the ultimate country boy starter pack, what are three things that have to be in it?
2: Beer.
1: Beer for sure. I'm going to say like a really good like pocket knife or multi-tool that you just always have. Because I've been in so many situations where like, man, I wish I had a screwdriver. And I'm like, right here in my pocket. And a knife and a bottle opener all in one. That's definitely it.
2: Good pair of boots.
1: There. That's exactly what I was thinking.
2: Something that's going to, that you can go anywhere in. Something you can go hiking with or also wear on stage is basically something that every country boy needs.
0: Yeah. So we got beer, a Swiss Army knife in a sense, and a good pair of boots that can get you anywhere.
2: I love it.
0: The Martin Boys are two brothers, Macaulay and Micah Martin. Now, the full interview where we talk about their small town roots in Woodstock, New Brunswick, their experience on Canada's Got Talent and how they performed together as kids, and what they love about touring with each other. That full interview is available on our website under Artist Interviews on cjwe.ca. And Macaulay and Micah, thank you so much for joining us in studio. And I know your show tonight is going to be so good at Commonwealth in Calgary. Oh, and if you want to get tickets for that show, I do have links on our website as well in the blog.
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7: 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And that's called sovereignty. We become strong.
6: On June 16th, the Carney government tabled Bill C-37, the new First Nations water legislation behind closed doors and without the input of treaty nations. 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

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We are CJWE. It is 2:49. My name is Sarah. Thanks for joining us. It is Clint Black, No Time to Kill.

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Tim and the Glory Boys, If I Go Missing at 3:07 on Southern Alberta's Best Country, CJWE. Happy Friday. Thank you so much for joining us. We got Rodney Crowell, I Couldn't Leave You If I Tried, on Southern Alberta's Best Country,

0: Mike Shelton on Southern Alberta's Best Country. The government of Alberta is going to be investing a lot of money into sport and recreation projects across the province, and it is through its new Active Communities Initiative. So they are going to be putting $14 million towards 20 different sport and recreation projects across the province. Southern Alberta, there are several projects among these getting funding, including the Tabor Golf Club and also the Brooks Community Football Association. And that's going to be awesome. So I'm looking here and it looks like Pincher Creek, Calgary, Innisfail, as well as Meadowlark Park in Calgary. They're also going to be getting some great funding as well. So the project is going to include many different aspects for each one of these projects that are definitely going to be enhancing sport and recreation in those communities. And I love that for the kids, for the families, for everybody. So to see where the money is expected to go and where the fundings are going to be going, you can visit our Southern Alberta news page on cjwe.ca.
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Hey, it's Riley Green, and I'm playing my new album, That's Just Me. There's something about Toby Keith that he was able to do this, like, fun, lighthearted country thing so well. Red Solo Cup, and I Ain't As Good As I Once Was, and How Do You Like Me Now? He did that so well. So when we wrote this song, we weren't trying to write a Toby Keith song, but when we got done, we listened back, and I remember saying in the room, this sounds like something Toby would have written. So how cool to have him feature on the song, and just kind of tip the cap to somebody that really was a big inspiration in my career. This is Think As You Drunk.

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It kicks off at 6 and there is $10,000 up for grabs. 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

0: Joe Diffie, new way to light up an old flame on CJWE. Thanks for joining us today. My name is Sarah. It is 3:42, and coming up on a Wednesday, as we all know, as we have talked about a few times on the show, it is National Day for Truth and Reconciliation, also known as Orange Shirt Day. Now, the Indigenous Runners Alliance, they are going to be having their annual Orange Shirt Day run and walk on Wednesday morning. It is all ages and it is free, and everyone is invited to join the Indigenous Runners Alliance for their annual Orange Shirt Day run and walk in Calgary on National Day for Truth and Reconciliation. So you can choose from doing a 2.15 kilometer kids elder walk, a 5 kilometer run and walk, or a 10K run and walk. 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It is happening at North Glenmore Park in Calgary. So for more details on Indigenous Runners Alliance annual Orange Shirt Day run and walk, just visit our events page on cjwe.ca.
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Coming up here in about 10 minutes, Daniel Barker Trombley is going to have your news, your sports, and your weather across

0: Good afternoon. Here's your Southern Alberta news on CJWE. I'm Daniel Barker-Tremblay. A crash on Deerfoot Trail is causing major traffic disruptions Friday after a truck struck a concrete median. Emergency crews were called to the northbound lanes of the highway near 17th Avenue Southeast around 11:15 a.m. following reports of a crash. Authorities say the truck hit the concrete median as well as being positioned across the northbound lanes with debris scattered on both sides of the roadway. No injuries were reported and motorists are being asked to expect significant delays and consider alternate routes while cleanup and repair work continues. Lethbridge police are asking for the public's help to locate a missing 14-year-old girl. Brianna Cattleman Rain was last seen in Lethbridge this past Monday on September 21st. At the time, she was wearing a gray sweater, blue jean shorts, as well as a black backpack. She's described as having dark brown and red medium-length hair. Police are concerned for Brianna's well-being. Anyone who may have seen the teen or has information on her whereabouts is asked to call LPS non-emergency line at 403-328-4444. Calgary police are investigating after a parked vehicle rolled backward and struck a senior in the southwest community of Cedar Brae. Calgary police say that officers were called to the area of Cedar Reel Drive and Cedar Dale Place Southwest around 4:40 p.m. Investigators believe a parked vehicle rolled backwards and struck the woman in her 80s, knocking her to the ground. She was taken to the hospital with life-threatening injuries. A second woman in her 60s tried to get into the moving vehicle to stop it, but was knocked down. She suffered minor injuries and was taken to the hospital as a precaution. Police say the investigation is ongoing and is still too early to determine what caused the incident. Anyone who witnessed the collision or has information is asked to contact police at 403-266-1234 or provide anonymous tips through Crime Stoppers. Taking a look now at CJWE Sports, in a preseason tilt, the Calgary Flames fell short in a 4-3 shootout on home ice against the Seattle Kraken. The Flames look to bounce back as they shift their focus to the Battle of Alberta Classic against the Edmonton Oilers tomorrow night inside Rogers Place with puck drop at 7. Following their 40-38 win on home turf in McMahon Stadium against the Ottawa Redblacks, the Calgary Stampeders look to carry their winning momentum forward as they head down to Ottawa in tomorrow night's game with kickoff at 1 p.m. And the Medicine Hat Mavericks are supporting mental health initiatives for young athletes by donating to the Strikeout Stigma Fund in honor of Mason Close. The Mavericks donated proceeds from the 50-50 draw that held on their June 6th game against the Moose Jaw Miller Express to the Community Foundation of the Southeastern Alberta, which will direct the funds to the Strikeout Stigma Fund. That's it for your latest news and sports. Head on over to CJWE.ca for all your latest news across Southern Alberta. A look at your latest weather is next.
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0: Taking a look at your CJWE weather, Calgary, Soutina Nation overnight, clear skies at the low of 7 degrees. Lethbridge, Picotti, Kainai, and Siksika Nation overnight, cloudy with 30% chance of showers at a low of 8. Tomorrow will be sunny with a high of 15. Medicine Hat, mainly cloudy at 9 degrees with 30% chance of showers. Tomorrow will be a high of 17 and sunny. Right now in Calgary, Soutina Nation, it's a mix of sun and cloud, sitting at 20 degrees. Lethbridge, Picotti, Kainai, and Siksika Nation, it's 27 with a mix of sun and cloud with a 30% chance of showers. Medicine Hat, 30 degrees with a mix of sun and cloud.
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0: to Calgary on October 16th. He's going to be playing at Festival Hall. So look up Festival Hall in Calgary and get those tickets to go see that rockin' country artist. I've seen him live, and let me tell you, it is such a good show. You gotta go. It is the Roadhammers right now who also put on a good show. Dirty Hands, Clean Money on Southern Alberta's Best Country. We are CJWE.
1: Stuff ain't gonna get done all by itself.

0: Gavin Adcock, wannabe on Southern Alberta's Best Country. Now, as Canadians, our palates were designed for Kraft dinner. I know. Well, I don't know how to explain this because I just get chills thinking about this. Would you drink Kraft dinner if it was a thing? Well, it turns out that it is going to be a thing. So KD Pop is a newly released Kraft Dinner and Sully's Cream Soda. So it is a limited edition collaboration between Kraft Dinner and Sully's Kraft Soda. And I don't know how I feel about this. I may just have to try this to kind of get it out of my taste buds, kind of phantomly. You know what I mean? It is a cream soda taste with hints of the cheesy orange powder flavoring throughout it. Yeah. So it is in Canada. It is available on Amazon, and it is going to be rolling out to Walmart. And it is definitely something to maybe check out.
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2: 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Following the march, there's going to be speakers, songs, sharing, food, and community. If you'd like some more information on these and other events, check out the concert and events link at cjwe.ca.
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0: There are the Martin Boys, called you a country boy, and that song was actually inspired by their small town growing up. So they are from Woodstock, New Brunswick, and they did come into the studio a little bit earlier today to talk to us more about that brand new song and their brand new album, and about their show tonight at Commonwealth in Calgary. I've got the full interview and ticket links for you on our artist interview page on cjwe.ca. And we are so happy they are our ones to watch for the next couple of weeks here. Well, thanks for joining us on Southern Alberta's Best Country, CJWE. It's Travis, Denning, and Hardy.
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0: trying to get over you. It is Vince Gill on Southern Alberta's Best Country. Thanks for joining us. Well, I can't get over the fact that there are so many events that are still going on. A lot of people think the summer is go, go, go, go, go, go, go, with a lot of events, festivals, activities for the whole family. But I've noticed that September and October are jam-packed with something for everybody to enjoy. Now, Medicine Hat, you're going to want to buckle up next month because the Gas City Entertainment Expo is making its way to the Medicine Hat Exhibition in Stampede, Saturday, October 17th through Sunday, October 18th. So it is going to be 2 days for all ages, only $10 a day to go, and there will be lots to see and do. Here are just a few things. Costume and cosplay contests, a Pokemon card tournament, VR play, kids and adults craft tables. That's so fun. There's also going to be a scavenger hunt. There's going to be an escape room. And of course, there's going to be so much more. This is going to be a great time in Medicine Hat. You got to make your way there. So for more details on the Gas City Entertainment Expo Comic-Con, you can visit our events page on cjwe.ca.
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Goetzel surrounded at 449 on Southern Alberta's Best Country, CJWE. My name is Sarah. Thanks for joining us. And this guy, Dawson Gray, is going to be in Calgary at the King Eddie on October 16th with his full band. Tickets are on sale right now, and it is a Friday night. Bars Gone Now on CJWE, Dawson Gray.

0: Good afternoon. Here's your Southern Alberta news on CJWE. I'm Daniel Barker Tremblay. A crash on Deerfoot Trail is causing major traffic disruptions Friday after a truck struck a concrete median. Emergency crews were called to the northbound lanes of the highway near 17th Avenue Southeast around 11:15 a.m. following reports of a crash. Authorities say the truck hit the concrete median as well as being positioned across the northbound lanes with debris scattered on both sides of the roadway. No injuries were reported and motorists are being asked to expect significant delays and consider alternate routes while cleanup and repair work continues. Lethbridge police are asking for the public's help to locate a missing 14-year-old girl. Brianna Cattleman-Rain was last seen in Lethbridge this past Monday on September 21st. At the time, she was wearing a gray sweater, blue jean shorts, as well as a black backpack. She's described as having dark brown and red medium-length hair. Police are concerned for Brianna's well-being. Anyone who may have seen the teen or has information on her whereabouts is asked to call LPS non-emergency line at 403-328-4444. Calgary police are investigating after a parked vehicle rolled backward and struck a senior in the southwest community of Cedar Brae. Calgary police say that officers were called to the area of Cedar Reel Drive and Cedar Dale Place Southwest around 4:40 p.m. Investigators believe a parked vehicle rolled backwards and struck the woman in her 80s, knocking her to the ground. She was taken to the hospital with life-threatening injuries. A second woman in her 60s tried to get into the moving vehicle to stop it, but was knocked down. She suffered minor injuries and was taken to the hospital as a precaution. Police say the investigation is ongoing and it's still too early to determine what caused the incident. Anyone who witnessed the collision or has information is asked to contact police at 403-266-1234 or provide anonymous tips through Crime Stoppers. Taking a look now at CJWE Sports, in a preseason tilt, the Calgary Flames fell short in a 4-3 shootout on home ice against the Seattle Kraken. The Flames look to bounce back as they shift their focus to the Battle of Alberta Classic against the Edmonton Oilers tomorrow night inside Rogers Place with puck drop at 7. Following their 40-38 win on home turf in McMahon Stadium against the Ottawa Redblacks, the Calgary Stampeders look to carry their winning momentum forward as they head down to Ottawa in tomorrow night's game with kickoff at 1 p.m. And the Medicine Hat Mavericks are supporting mental health initiatives for young athletes by donating to the Strikeout Stigma Fund in honor of Mason Close. The Mavericks donated proceeds for the 50-50 draw that held on their June 6th game against the Moose Jaw Miller Express to the Community Foundation of the Southeastern Alberta, which will direct the funds to the Strikeout Stigma Fund. That's it for your latest news and sports. Head on over to CJWE.ca for all your latest news across Southern Alberta. A look at your latest weather is next.
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0: Taking a look at your CJWE weather, Calgary, Soutina Nation overnight, clear skies at the low of 7 degrees. Lethbridge, Picotti, Kainai, and Siksika Nation overnight, cloudy with 30% chance of showers at a low of 8. Tomorrow will be sunny with a high of 15. Medicine Hat, mainly cloudy at 9 degrees with 30% chance of showers. Tomorrow will be a high of 17 and sunny. Right now in Calgary, Soutina Nation, it's a mix of sun and cloud, sitting at 20 degrees. Lethbridge, Picotti, Kainai, and Siksika Nation, it's 27 with a mix of sun and cloud with a 30% chance of showers. Medicine Hat, 30 degrees with a mix of sun and cloud.
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0: Cagle, what kind of gone at 520 on CJWE. Thanks for joining us this afternoon. My name is Sarah Scott. Just a reminder that today is the last day to apply for a mail-in ballot for Alberta's referendum. Elections Alberta says it will stop accepting applications as of midnight tonight, and that mail-in ballots must be returned by October 16th at 5 p.m. And the agency says that as of Thursday afternoon, it has already received over 673,000 requests for mail-in ballots. So get your vote in with a mail-in ballot for Alberta's referendum today. So to request it, today is the last day. And for more details, of course, you can visit the Elections Alberta website.
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2: 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Catch Tyler Braden and his Days of Gold Tour. He's playing Edmonton November 6th, November 7th in Calgary. And Owen Riegling in his In the Feeling Tour, October 21st at the Palace in Calgary, with special guest Dalton Davis. If you'd like more info on these and other shows, check out the concert and events link at cjwe.ca.
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0: proudly broadcasting across southern Alberta. We are CJWE. There is Tracy Bird. Coming up on Wednesday next week, September 30th, Circle of Wisdom Elders and Senior Center and Ovative personally invites you to join them for Honoring and Remembering Our Children Elders Luncheon. So it is going to be at the Calgary Marlborough Community Center, and the sign-in starts at 10. Lunch is at 12:30. You are invited to attend this very wonderful event that is for National Day for Truth and Reconciliation. You are being asked to register. So please, for more details, visit our events page on cjwe.ca.
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1: 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Woohoo! Well, I will be back with you again on Monday, so let's hang out then. But until then, here is Luke Bryan. It is Signs on CJWE. 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